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8: Lionsgate has officially announced that John Rambo, a highly anticipated prequel to the iconic First Blood series, will hit theaters on June 4, 2027. The studio confirmed the release date alongside a new teaser poster featuring the franchise's signature red lettering, making it clear that the film will be an exclusive theatrical event rather than a streaming play. Stepping into the role made famous by Sylvester Stallone is Noah Centineo, who will portray the younger version of the cinematic soldier.
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Hello, hello, hello. Good morning, everyone. You're tuned in to The Breakfast Show with me, Charmaine. Happy Wednesday. We're officially halfway through the week. So text me at 03-1428-9898 and tell me what your morning looks like. Let's get into it with our first few songs, starting with Cold by Majid Jordan.

Welcome back, everyone. You were just listening to New Better Part 2 by Ariana Grande. All right, so it is the 3rd of June, and before I get into our famous birthdays, because there are quite a few for us today, a quick reminder. If you're already on the road, driving on the way to work, school, gym, wherever it is that you are going, and you want to text in on 89 at 03-142-898989, or text anybody else for that matter, please remember to pull over to the side of the road before you do. And always remember to wear your seatbelt whether you are driving or not, because it's always better to be safe than sorry. Alright, so to kick off our famous birthdays, all very big names today. First one up, it's Rafael Nadal's birthday. He is a tennis player famous for being one of the greatest tennis players in history. And fun fact, he won an astonishing 14 French Open titles, earning the nickname the King of Clay. Many consider it the most dominant achievement by any athlete in a single major sporting event. Crazy indeed, what a legend. Next one up, it's Anderson Cooper's birthday. He is a host famous for hosting CNN's Anderson Cooper 360. And fun fact, he actually comes from the famous Vanderbilt family, but chose journalism over his family business, reporting from war zones and disaster areas around the world before becoming one of America's most recognizable news anchors. And next one up, another legend, it's Josephine Baker's birthday. She was an activist and a dancer, famous for being, well, groundbreaking, a singer and artist in general. And fun fact, during World War II, she secretly worked for the French resistance, smuggling military intelligence hidden in her sheet music. Crazy indeed. And I have more legends for you guys after our next few songs, starting with 24 Hours by Stormzy.

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Welcome back, everyone. You were just listening to Glamorous Life by Lady Gaga. All right, let's continue with our famous birthdays. Next one up, it's Tony Curtis's birthday. He is an actor famous for being one of Hollywood's biggest leading men of the 1950s and 60s, starring in classics like Some Like It Hot with Marilyn Monroe, Spartacus, and The Defiant Ones. And fun fact, his Oscar-nominated performance in The Defiant Ones helped silence critics who thought he was just a pretty face, proving he had serious acting chops. And another fun fact for you, at the height of his fame, Tony Curtis was one of the biggest box office stars in the world. In fact, his popularity was so huge that the US Navy reportedly named a submarine after one of his movie characters during World War II era celebrations. And in case you didn't know, Jamie Lee Curtis, who is a famous actress, is in fact his daughter. Alright, next person up, it's Allen Ginsberg's birthday. He is famous for being one of the leading voices of the Beat Generation, alongside writers like Jack Kerouac and William S. Burroughs. His work helped shape counterculture movements in the 1950s and 60s. And fun fact, his poem Howl became the center of a landmark obscenity trial in 1957. When the court ruled the poem had literary value, the decision became a major victory for free speech and artistic expression in the United States. Last but certainly not least, it's Wasim Akram's birthday. Well, he's famous for being one of the greatest fast bowlers in cricket history. And fun fact, he is nicknamed the Sultan of Swing. And he was famous for making the cricket ball move dramatically through the air and finished his career with over 900 international wickets. Yeah, so a lot of very famous people's birthday today, and I hope they have a great one. And before you want to go ahead and Google all of our famous birthdays, a quick reminder, the internet, although very fun and informative, is unfortunately rife with misinformation and disinformation. Now, what's the difference between the two? Well, misinformation is basically sharing inaccurate information accidentally. Disinformation, on the other hand, is sharing inaccurate information deliberately. So yeah, as in one case, you knew it was inaccurate and you shared it anyway, disinformation. And in one, you didn't know it was inaccurate and you shared it anyway, that's misinformation. So yeah, just be a little mindful of that. And AI-generated content, photos, and videos are very convincing. However, obviously not real. All right, let's listen to our next few songs, starting with The Observer by Louis Tomlinson.

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1: Welcome back, everyone. You were just listening to Bring Your Love by Madonna and Sabrina Carpenter. All right, let's talk our Today in History for the 3rd of June. First one up, on this day in 2011, and I remember this one because I went and watched it in the theater, box office hit action film X-Men First Class starring James McAvoy, Jennifer Lawrence, January Jones, and Michael Fassbender was released. And why does it matter? Well, the film rebooted the X-Men franchise by exploring the origins of Professor X and Magneto, introducing

X-Men movies ever made. It's genuinely very good. Next one up, I also remember this one, which is very sad. On this day in 2013, hit song Royals by singer Lorde was released. And why does it matter? Well, the song transformed Lorde from a little-known teenager into a global superstar. And some trivia for you. At just 16 years old, Lorde became the youngest solo artist in decades to top the US Billboard Hot 100 chart. Next one up, I also remember this, but I never watched it, because on this day in 2015, the film Entourage, so this is the movie of that basically followed the TV show, starring Adrian Grenier, Kevin Connolly, Jerry Ferreira, Kevin Dillon, and Jeremy Piven was released. And why does it matter? Well, the film reunited fans with Vincent Chase and the gang, picking up almost immediately after the events of the hit HBO series. And some trivia for you. The movie featured a huge list of celebrity cameos, including Liam Neeson, Pharrell Williams, Calvin Harris, and Emily Ratajkowski. From tennis royalty and cricket legends to mutant origins, chart-topping music, and Hollywood cameos, big names, big moments, that's your 3rd of June. Alright, let's listen to our next few songs, starting with Drum Machine by Melanie C.

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2: 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This show is brought to

Welcome back, everyone. Your last song was Sorry Papi by Topic and Becky G. All right, so if you need something to do, I've got some suggestions for you. First up, Lahore, Murtaza Qizilbash returns to where it all began to bring it all to an end. He returns to his hometown for the final show of the Hum Thum Tour at the Alhambra Cultural Complex on the 13th of June. One last night, one last time before the season ends. Tickets are now live at ticketwala.pk. 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And that's not all, Islamabad, because it's happening again. 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So yeah, if you decide to go out, there's plenty of options, or stay home, protecting yourself from dengue starts with eliminating stagnant water, as even a bottle cap worth can serve as a breeding ground for the Aedes mosquito. Make it a habit to empty AC trays, scrub out plant saucers, and keep water storage tightly covered. 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Stay covered, stay vigilant, and let's keep the buzz away. All right, let's listen to our next few songs, starting with Vuka by Karen Leon.

Welcome back, everyone. You are just listening to Suitcase Vesweli, and I have a text here. This is Bina. Could you please play Sorry Papi or When Did You Stop Loving Me? I'm so sorry you literally played Sorry Papi like 10 minutes ago. However, I will queue up When Did You Stop Loving Me by Lani after this. All right, so, I mean, do you love shopping? Because I know I do. But these days, wish lists that fill up quickly? Yeah, when budget is tight, checkout comes to a grinding halt. I would know. I pretty much do that every month. With Yellow by JazzCash, you can take your favorite shopping all the way to checkout without the tension of upfront payments. So Yellow by Jazz gives you three ways to shop and pay in three simple installments: via QR payment on the JazzCash app, or by purchasing products from trusted brands directly under Yellow in the JazzCash app, or by selecting Yellow at the checkout of your favorite brand's website. So yeah, sounds very intriguing, and I have more to talk about and explain Yellow to you guys after our next few songs, starting with When Did You Stop Loving Me by Lani.

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I know I will definitely be checking this out because there's nothing I love to do more than shop. All right, let's listen to our next few songs, starting with Daydreamin' by Zayn.

Welcome back, everyone. Your last song was La Semana by Elena Rose. All right, so it's time for me to put on my nerd cap because it's time for Making You Smarter Every Day. Bet you didn't know these facts. So, bet you didn't know that the loud, crisp crunch you hear when you bite into a commercial potato chip or cracker has been meticulously engineered by acoustic physicists. Yes, you heard that right. So snack companies use specialized laboratory testing rigs to measure the exact sound frequencies, which is usually between 1.9 kHz and 2.5 kHz, that the human ear associates with freshness. If a chip breaks too quietly, your brain automatically registers it as stale, even if the ingredients are actually perfectly fresh. Because of this, companies actively alter the physical geometry and air bubble pockets inside the snack to strictly optimize the acoustic pitch of the snap, which is crazy. Next one up. Bet you didn't know that global airlines once saved hundreds of thousands of dollars a year simply by changing the typeface and font weight of their printed materials. In a massive logistics system, every microgram of weight matters because it dictates fuel consumption. Decades ago, a major carrier realized that by switching their entire corporate font from a heavy, bold typeface to a slightly thinner, lighter font variant across millions of in-flight magazines, safety pamphlets, and boarding passes, they use less ink. This tiny reduction in ink weight across the entire fleet reduced the weight of airplanes enough to slash their annual fuel expenditures by a fortune. Wild. You would never suspect that ink would have that much weight. But I guess little things really do add up. All right, let's listen to our next few songs, starting with Move Into the Sun by Hugel.

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Welcome back, everyone. Your last song was SS26 by Charlie XCX, and I have a text here. Hey RJ Shameen, hope you are well. Love the fact about chips, truly mind-blowing. Please give some more. Ibad from Karachi. I'm so glad you enjoyed it. Unfortunately, that was it for our Bet You Didn't Know. However, my nerd cap is still on because it's time for Explained. And today we're explaining the psychology of phantom urgency. Maybe you'll find this one just as mind-blowing. So, ever felt a sudden jolt of panic because you thought your phone vibrated in your pocket, only to pull it out and realize your screen is completely blank? Or found yourself frantically refreshing an app for an update you aren't even expecting? It's not a malfunction in your device. It's a modern neurological trap called phantom urgency. Here is how hyperconnectivity has rewired your brain's survival instincts to keep you in a state of perpetual alertness. So, your brain doesn't actually get the biggest rush of joy when you read a notification. It gets it during the anticipation, right before you check. Because your phone delivers unpredictable rewards, like a great text, a viral video, or an important email, your brain treats it like a digital slot machine. It keeps your nervous system on high alert, scanning for a stimulus that hasn't even happened yet. This is the anticipatory dopamine loop. So, your brain is a highly advanced prediction machine that constantly tries to anticipate physical sensations based on past habits. Because you spend hours handling a phone, your brain expects a specific microfrequency of a vibration. When your clothing rubs against your skin or your muscles twitch slightly, your brain misinterprets that random sensory data and fills in the blanks, creating a vivid, ghostly sensation of a phone alert. It's the predictive coding glitch. Now, biologically, your brain is wired to prioritize bad news or urgent updates to keep you safe from danger. In the modern world, your subconscious registers an unread message or a missed breaking news alert as a modern threat to your social status or career. To protect you, your brain keeps you in a low-grade fight-or-flight state, making you feel a compulsive need to check your screen just to prove that everything is fine. It's the threat detection hijack. So yeah, honestly, I feel like we need to all actively do a digital cleanse just to remember what it's like to be human. Alright, let's listen to our next few songs, starting with Would You Still Love Me by Diplo.

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6: Lionsgate has officially announced that John Rambo, a highly anticipated prequel to the iconic First Blood series, will hit theaters on June 4, 2027. The studio confirmed the release date alongside a new teaser poster featuring the franchise's signature red lettering, making it clear that the film will be an exclusive theatrical event rather than a streaming play. Stepping into the role made famous by Sylvester Stallone is Noah Centineo, who will portray the younger version of the cinematic soldier.
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Welcome back, everyone. Your last song was Questions by Maisie Peters. All right, so it's Wednesday. Let's talk fictional travel destinations. If you could escape into any movie or TV world for a day, where are you going? Would it be the magic halls of Hogwarts or somewhere completely different like the glowing world of Pandora? Or maybe you've got a wildcard pick. And here's the real question. What's the first thing you're doing when you get there? Message us on WhatsApp at 03-142-898-989 with your answer. I'm going to give you mine right now. So I was thinking about it. Where would I want to go? Well, number one, The Princess Diaries. I'm spending a day in Genovia. And first thing I'm doing, seeing if I can get invited to a royal banquet and pretending I belong there. And then another one popped into my head, which is completely different. But the Pokemon world. I'm choosing the Pokemon world. And the first thing I'm doing, picking my starter Pokemon. And honestly, that's going to take me the entire day, if not longer. But let's see how it goes. As if I'm going there tomorrow. I wish. In any case, let's listen to our next few songs, starting with Colorado by Loud Luxury.

Welcome back, everyone. Your last song was Already Know by the Chainsmokers. All right, so it's time for your pop culture updates. First off, Serena Williams has officially announced her return to professional tennis. The tennis icon will rejoin the WTA Tour during the North American Summer Hard Court Swing, with her sights set firmly set on the 2026 US Open. Williams originally stepped away from the sport following the 2022 US Open, famously describing her departure as an evolution rather than a strict retirement. Makes sense. It'll be amazing to see her back on the court. All right, I have more pop culture updates for you guys after our next few songs, starting with Loving the Way I Do by Zayn.

and it's not Cartier, my honor, Sir Richard. Well, gone. I ain't seen Shorty in a minute. She asked how I am, I said calm. She said I'm the man, I said in it. Posted up with my dog at yard. If you got a friend for my friend, then bring it. When I was broke, heart cold like December. But now I'm up, my step got a springin'.

Welcome back, everyone. You were just listening to Wagwan by Central Cee. All right, let's continue with our pop culture updates. So Warner Brothers and Legendary Pictures have officially announced the title for the sequel to the 2025 blockbuster, A Minecraft Movie. So the name is going to be A Minecraft Movie Squared. That's fun. So the highly anticipated follow-up is officially scheduled to release in theaters globally on the 23rd of July, 2027. Returning to the cubic world, our original stars Jack Black, who played Steve, Jason Momoa, who played Garrett, Daniel Brooks, Matt Berry, and Jennifer Coolidge, with Jared Hess returning to direct. Alright, I have more pop culture roundup for you guys after our next few songs, starting with Heal by Monsta X.

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1: You're listening to The Breakfast Show with Shermaine.

Welcome back, everyone. You were just listening to She Did It Again by Dala and Zara Larsson. All right, so for your next pop culture update, writer and director James Gunn has officially shared the first look at Nicholas Hoult's Lex Luthor wearing his iconic war suit on the set of the upcoming DC Universe film, Man of Tomorrow. The highly anticipated Superman sequel will see David Gordon Sweat's Man of Steel reluctantly teaming up with his archenemy to defeat a much larger extraterrestrial threat, Brainium. The comic-accurate mechanical armor, which originally debuted in 1983's Action Comics number 544, empowers the billionaire villain, to fight alongside his superpowered allies and marks the suit's first proper live-action film appearance. Very exciting. All right, let's listen to our next few songs, starting with Sisters and Brothers by Kanye West.

Welcome back, everyone. You were just listening to Where We Go by Marshmallow and Thomas Rhett. And that's it for today. I hope your Wednesday treats you well. 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
8: Lionsgate has officially announced that John Rambo, a highly anticipated prequel to the iconic First Blood series, will hit theaters on June 4, 2027. The studio confirmed the release date alongside a new teaser poster featuring the franchise's signature red lettering, making it clear that the film will be an exclusive theatrical event rather than a streaming play. Stepping into the role made famous by Sylvester Stallone is Noah Centineo, who will portray the younger version of the cinematic soldier.
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4: Lionsgate has officially announced that John Rambo, a highly anticipated prequel to the iconic First Blood series, will hit theaters on June 4, 2027. The studio confirmed the release date alongside a new teaser poster featuring the franchise's signature red lettering, making it clear that the film will be an exclusive theatrical event rather than a streaming play. Stepping into the role made famous by Sylvester Stallone is Noah Centineo, who will portray the younger version of the cinematic soldier.
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5: Lionsgate has officially announced that John Rambo, a highly anticipated prequel to the iconic First Blood series, will hit theaters on June 4, 2027. The studio confirmed the release date alongside a new teaser poster featuring the franchise's signature red lettering, making it clear that the film will be an exclusive theatrical event rather than a streaming play. Stepping into the role made famous by Sylvester Stallone is Noah Centineo, who will portray the younger version of the cinematic soldier.
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3: Lionsgate has officially announced that John Rambo, a highly anticipated prequel to the iconic First Blood series, will hit theaters on June 4, 2027. The studio confirmed the release date alongside a new teaser poster featuring the franchise's signature red lettering, making it clear that the film will be an exclusive theatrical event rather than a streaming play. Stepping into the role made famous by Sylvester Stallone is Noah Centineo, who will portray the younger version of the cinematic soldier.
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6: Lionsgate has officially announced that John Rambo, a highly anticipated prequel to the iconic First Blood series, will hit theaters on June 4, 2027. The studio confirmed the release date alongside a new teaser poster featuring the franchise's signature red lettering, making it clear that the film will be an exclusive theatrical event rather than a streaming play. Stepping into the role made famous by Sylvester Stallone is Noah Centineo, who will portray the younger version of the cinematic soldier.
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6: Lionsgate has officially announced that John Rambo, a highly anticipated prequel to the iconic First Blood series, will hit theaters on June 4, 2027. The studio confirmed the release date alongside a new teaser poster featuring the franchise's signature red lettering, making it clear that the film will be an exclusive theatrical event rather than a streaming play. Stepping into the role made famous by Sylvester Stallone is Noah Centineo, who will portray the younger version of the cinematic soldier.
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5: Okay, so I don't know how many fans of you out there like X-Men and Wolverine. Personally, I only like Wolverine. I haven't really watched too many of the X-Men series movies. But in 2011, on this day, on 3rd June, the box office hit action film X-Men First Class was released. I remember this was a really big deal for me when I was young, because when it came out, I remember Jennifer Lawrence, this was, I think, her first one, or at least the first one I remember at the time. And I was like, oh my God, because I was a big fan of Jennifer Lawrence. This film also had Michael Fassbender, it was James McAvoy. Yeah, sorry, my producer just told me I'm saying it wrong. James McAvoy as Charles Xavier. So yeah, this was his debut film. Enjoy the next few songs. When we come back, we are going to be discussing a few other things that happened on 3rd of June.

Welcome back to The Rush Hour. I'm your host, ABD, and I have a very hot take for this next piece of content that was released on the 3rd of June in 2013. So I don't know how many of you are fans of the song Royals by Lorde, but I absolutely cannot stand that song. Like, am I gonna be royal? Like, cannot stand it. It irks me. I don't know why. There's nothing that's ever happened. I don't have an association with that song. But it's just a song I cannot stand. Like, it comes on, I'm like, I need to change. And that is why we will not be playing it in today's show. Also, on this day in 2015, the film Entourage came out. Now, I just want to say something. You know, there are a lot of great shows like Entourage. You also have Peaky Blinders. And then they go and make a film. And I just find that the film is never good. So when are they going to learn that this is not something to do? Because, you know, the cast of this film had Emily Ratajkowski, or however you pronounce her name, Liam Neeson, Pharrell, Ronda Rousey, Calvin Harris. Like, star-studded film. But it was absolutely horrible. Fans hated it. And it's the exact same thing that happened with Peaky Blinders as well, where, you know, you had an amazing show, everyone loved it. And then you had the film that came out and just everyone hated it. It was, why are you ruining it? Like, it's better to leave it on a bit of a cliffhanger or something than just take it down this horrible path. Anyway, that's my opinion. If you disagree with me, 03142-898989. Enjoy the next few songs. When we come back, I have some fun content lined up for you guys today.

Welcome back to The Rush Hour. I'm your host, ABD. And again, as always, every show, Islamabad people, I have some fun stuff lined up for you. Okay, so on the 5th of June at the PNCA, go and watch Murtaza Kizilbash. Head on to ticketwala.pk and grab your tickets. This part of his Hamtum tour. But if you're not in Islamabad and you're in Lahore and you're like, what about me? I just want to do something. Well, on the 13th of June, Murtaza Kizilbash comes to his hometown, Lahore, for the finale of his Hamtum tour. It'll be happening at the Al Hamra Cultural Complex again on the 13th of June. Ticketwala.pk to grab your tickets. Get them before they sell out. You know, he's touring after a while. I don't know when he's ever going to tour again. So make sure you go and grab your tickets. 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Enjoy the next few songs. And when we come back, I have a lot of tech news for you guys.

Okay, guys, so tech news. Now, I just want to preface this by saying, you know, a lot of the artist community does not like AI, and they have spoken against AI to extreme lengths. Like, you know, it's going to take jobs, it's not good, it's not creative, all of that. And to a certain extent, I heavily agree with it as well. Having said that, Martin Scorsese has signed on as a partner and advisor to AI image generation startup Black Forest Labs. Now, you must be thinking, what is Black Forest Labs? Well, it's a startup with 70 people, and this startup powers image features inside Adobe, Canva, Microsoft, and Meta, and was last valued at $3.25 billion by its investors. Now, why is this such a big deal? Well, Scorsese has said that, you know, he storyboards all his films, and he's been doing it for, he said, for 70 years, I've been creating my own storyboards, and now he wants to get a more accurate storyboard. So anyone that's done film here or anything, storyboard is basically shot by shot. You explain, like, I want this to look like this, I want this to be like this. And you know, you need to tell your production designers, everyone, cinematographers, they all need to see that. I personally agree with Scorsese here. I think if you can get AI to work more efficiently for you, you can explain your idea a lot better, a lot more realistically. Supposing it makes a frame for you, you're like, no, I want the lighting to be better in this. I want the camera to be slightly lower. I think that is stuff that you can get AI to do that maybe a person would not be able to understand from you as well. So I think this is a great thing he's done. I do think, again, normalize AI. Don't let it take over everything. Agreed with you on that. I also love my job. But at the end of the day, you can't run away from it. You need to embrace it and you need to find how to use it effectively. Let me know if you think differently, if you are against AI, if you feel like no, AI is more efficient, we all can use it. WhatsApp in on 03142-898989. Enjoy the next few tracks till we come back.

Welcome back to the Rush Hour. Okay, so we're going through the tech segment, and something very disturbing that I read in this next tech update that I just want to first say. Did you know that there's a lot of deep fake stuff going around? And yes, I know we get a lot of deep fake stuff on WhatsApp. Be careful before you forward it, all of that. But this is like, so essentially people are calling other people, and I have my mom's number saved as Mama. Imagine you get a call from a number saved on your phone as Mama, as you usually would. It would literally look like her call screen, everything. You pick up and someone sounds exactly like your mom saying, "Oh, Beta, can you please send me XYZ amount? I need for an emergency right now." Most of the time, all of us, like, you know, we're all used to having WhatsApps hacked, but not getting a call from that number and sounding like your mom. So then obviously you would transfer. Turns out this is a new hack that scammers are doing where they're essentially, I don't know how, but they're spoofing the phone into thinking you're calling from that number, and they're using deep fake voices to replicate that of your loved one or an authority or whatever. Absolutely scary. So Google announced on Tuesday that Android is launching fake call detection to protect against AI deep fake impersonation scams. All phones, Android phones with Android 12 Plus will be getting it, but it's going to be starting off with the Pixel devices. Essentially, what it does is it checks the digital handshake between devices, but both phones, this is the bit of the question mark here for me, both phones have to be using Google. Now, for Android users, I don't see this to be an issue. But for us iPhone users, what are we supposed to do? Are we just going to keep getting scammed? Is Apple going to do something about this? Because this has freaked me out. This is really scary, you know, because WhatsApps, we're all used to getting like a random message, like, okay, let me just call the person. But now if you're calling up and the other person is also doing this, this is terrifying. So big up to Google. Amazing that they're doing this. Apple, I know you're listening. Please fix this for me. Big fan of yours. Enjoy the next few songs. When we come back, I have one last piece of tech news for you guys.

Okay, welcome back to the Russia. I'm ABD, your host, and we are discussing tech news. Okay, so Grand Theft Auto 5 cheat server got hacked, exposing thousands of gamers who are cheating. Guys, I'll be very honest with you. The details of this are absolutely technical and confusing, and I'm not understanding them. So I think I'm going to skip this, but you've gotten the headline. If you were a cheater on Grand Theft Auto 5, I'm so sorry, man, you're busted. 64,000 accounts were part of this breach, and you might be one of them. So take care. Okay, we're on to a fun segment called Thought-Provoking, maybe, maybe not. And essentially, we went through Reddit, got a bunch of people's opinions, and I want to share them with you. So we don't really want spontaneous plans. We just want plans we can cancel without guilt. Tell me I'm right. It's about options, not commitments. I don't know. I think sometimes a spontaneous plan, like I should just get up and go get a McDonald's drive-thru right now with a friend, pick them up, go get, you know, some McDonald's or get some burgers or something. I think that's a lot of fun sometimes. So I do think spontaneous plans are fun, but I also feel like, yeah, you do want an out sometimes from certain plans as well. I completely get that. What do you guys think? Are you the type that like to make spontaneous plans? Do you just want to get out of plans and that's why you like that concept of pre-planning or spontaneous plan? Like, what's your thing? 03142898989. Tell me what your views are on this. Enjoy the next few songs. When we come back, we are going to go through more thought-provoking stuff. Enjoy.

0: Okay, guys, we are going through thought-provoking, maybe, maybe not. But just before I continue with that, I just want to say, Islamabad, are you ready? Rux is bringing you a Buzzum Night experience. You have an evening filled with music, culture, energy, vibes, and memories you'll honestly be talking about for days, even months, maybe even years to come. So go on to the PNCA Islamabad on 6 June, which is a Saturday night, so you can rest in the next day after having a crazy night. 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Okay, back on to thought-provoking, maybe, maybe not. Every group chat has one person who keeps it alive, one who never replies, and one who only shows up to say who's coming. 100%. And unfortunately, in my group chats, most of the times I'm the ones like, hey guys, what's happening? Hey guys, when are we meeting? And I get left on R, and then when I meet him, they're like, bro, you don't even meet. Like, I'm making all the effort, guys. Do you not see this? Gets a bit frustrating, but hey, we love our friends. We love our friends. Also, we take photos to remember moments, but end up remembering the photos more than the actual moment. I actually like this because if you remember, I think a month ago, we were doing something where it said your brain does not replay things, it reenacts it from imagination. So very often what we think are inaccurate representations of our brain. So I think if we have pictures, we can actually remember the situation for what it was like, you know. If the picture has a big, you know, glare of, you know, the sun, you're like, oh yeah, it was a hot day. I remember that sun being really intense. My opinion, again, please tell me what your thoughts are on this. 03142898989. Tell me if you like the fact that we do video and take pictures of things. Do you feel like it's gotten a bit excessive? Or do you feel like, you know what, I prefer the time when there were no phones. Enjoy the next few songs. When we come back, I have one last thought-provoking thought to get your thoughts on. Enjoy.
1: 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How does it feel?
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Welcome back to The Rasha. I'm your host, ABD, and we are discussing thought-provoking maybe, maybe not. Okay, we used to go online to escape real life. Now we go offline to escape the internet. This is so real, dude. I can't tell you. Like, I think before, like, people just used to like going once a day to their computer and being like, oh, what's happening? Let me check the email. Let me check, you know, CNN.com or something. Whereas I feel like right now, we're just always so wired in, so connected at so many times. Like, I think one of my favorite things when I get home after the show is I usually leave my phone at home and I go for a run. And the reason I love that run more than like, okay, I'm getting some movement in or whatever, it's the fact that I don't have my phone on me. I'm not connected. So it does have its downsides in today's day and age, you know, if someone needs to get in touch. But it's like that time is for me. I'm doing me. I'm living. I'm looking around. Yes, it is dark. But at the end of the day, I'm not connected at all times. I'm not feeling anxious. Like, oh, do I have to reply to this message right now? Can I reply in a bit? And I think that's an amazing thing. I think we need to do more of that. I think we do need to go offline a bit more. You know, just sit, enjoy, look around and absorb the vibes. Message in on 03142898989 if you also feel like you're chronically online, if you feel like, no, I like that. That is what this internet was made for us to always be connected. And, you know, I have a lot of relatives abroad. I like to be in touch with them. Message in, let me know your thoughts and enjoy the next few songs.

Welcome back to The Rasha. I'm your host, ABD. And we spoke about, you know, the Bazm Night happening in Islamabad. We spoke about Murtaza Qizilbash happening in Islamabad. And again, I have one last thing for you Islamabadis. One last event that you guys will absolutely enjoy. Eventus brings to you the Virsa Nights Chapter 1. It is going to be happening at the PNCA in Islamabad on the 7th of June 2026. A Zeeshan Ali concert. Guys, I cannot stress this enough. Every time there's a Zeeshan Ali concert, everyone waits till the last minute. And then we get a lot of messages, guys, it's run out of tickets, it's sold out. Do you guys have any tickets left? This, that. Go buy your tickets now. Ticketwala.pk. Get them before they're sold out and you're just regretting that you didn't. Have a great night with your friends. Go buy the tickets. And as usual, City FM 89 is the official radio partner. Enjoy the next few tracks. And when I come back, I will bid you a nice farewell.

Guys, I hope you enjoyed today's show as much as I did. I hope you are on your way home. I hope you're feeling comfy. I hope you're buckled in and safe. Guys, dengue is spreading a lot. Please make sure you have a mosquito repellent on you and you are covered. If you're going for paddle or something where you'll be wearing shorts or short sleeves, make sure you have mosquito repellent on. Enjoy. It's a Wednesday. Just two more days till the weekend. Have a great time and good night. See you.

You're in the dark room, Tupperware here, playing you a ton of incredible old school rock. We started off with the Cranberries and that fabulous track, Pretty. And up next, we have Police with Sting singing about every breath you take.

You're in the dark room. It is incredible. We have some fabulous music. I hope you all are enjoying yourselves. Police with Every Breath You Take, and now The Stranglers with Golden Brown.

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6: Dave Stewart is a musician who has worked with a ton of other musicians, but never quite found his groove. He worked with Baba Gaskin and did It's My Party, and that was a big hit. But when he came across Annie Lennox and created this epic album, he became a superstar. This is the Eurythmics with Sweet Dreams.

BDFM 89, Tupu Javeri and The Dark Room. That was Dave Stewart and Annie Lennox together creating something called Eurythmics and that fabulous track. Meanwhile, leaving Led Zeppelin behind, this is Robert Plant with I'm in the Mood.

We're in the dark room, Tupper Javeri here with some incredible old school rock. I hope you all are enjoying yourselves. That was Robert Plant after he left Led Zeppelin. I think they're still together, but they all do separate projects. That was a project called Principle of Moments, and it was a fabulous album if you haven't heard it. And equally brilliant, this is Carlos Santana with Brothers, and She's Not There.

You're in the dark room, City FM 89. That was John Lennon, one of the most brilliant Beatles, with that incredible track. And since I'm playing you Beatles, this is the Beatles with Revolution.

A big shout out to the Darkroom family. I hope they're doing well and staying safe and also enjoying this fabulous music. It was the Beatles with Revolution, and equally, I guess, revolutionary, this is Florence and the Machine with Dog Days Over.

You're in the dark room, City FM 89, and talking about dog days. These are the worst days for dogs because dogs, unfortunately, have to go all over the place to find water. So please be nice, put a bowl of water out for your dog, for any dogs out there, and preferably it will be a blessing you've done for something really amazing. Meanwhile, we have more incredible music. This is one of those fabulous duets. This is James Ingram, Michael McDonald, and Yamo Be There.

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Whisper in the Dark Room, City FM 89, Tapu Javeri, and some incredible music. A big shout out to my Darkroom family, to the wonderful Sam, who's listening in with her goats. And this is going out to her. This is Brian Ferry with Don't Stop the Dance.

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6: Lionsgate has officially announced that John Rambo, a highly anticipated prequel to the iconic First Blood series, will hit theaters on June 4, 2027. The studio confirmed the release date alongside a new teaser poster featuring the franchise's signature red lettering, making it clear that the film will be an exclusive theatrical event rather than a streaming play. Stepping into the role made famous by Sylvester Stallone is Noah Centineo, who will portray the younger version of the cinematic soldier.
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12: 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And a man who is just incredible, as in everything he's ever done has been brilliant. 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
1: 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Hope you all are enjoying yourself, staying safe, staying out of the heat, and I guess staying hydrated. 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

0: I guess I'm a big Chaka Khan fan, and all the things, she's still around playing fabulous music. That was I'm Every Woman, and up next we have Barry White with a little bit of 70s disco. This is Let the Music Play.
1: One ticket, please. Long almost everybody's there. Hey, what's going on, man? Yeah, she's at home. Yeah, she's at home.

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It's time for me to get a little different out here. Play you a bit of Jamaican music. This is Anthea and Donna with a bit of ska mixed in with some reggaeton. This is Uptown Top Ranking.

I love that track. I think Anthony and Donna, even though that's only one track to their name, have done a brilliant job with that track. Meanwhile, this is another one of my favorites. This is Bjork with Venus as a Boy.

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16: 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Moving away from the old school rock was Bjork with a little bit of trip hop. And this is equally brilliant. Everything But the Girl with Low Tide at Midnight.

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That was Lowlight at Midnight. Meanwhile, a man who hasn't quite figured out what he wants to be called, this is Terence Trent D'Arby with Sign Your Name.

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9: You have been listening to The Dark Room with me, Tapu Javeri. I hope you all enjoyed the music, enjoyed the fabulous heat we are having here. And I'm going to leave you with my last track. A little bit of Beatles mixed in with something else. This is Paul McCartney with Wings and Don't Say Goodnight Tonight. And Tapu Javeri saying khudafis, see you all next week in The Dark Room. Stay safe.

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8: Lionsgate has officially announced that John Rambo, a highly anticipated prequel to the iconic First Blood series, will hit theaters on June 4, 2027. The studio confirmed the release date alongside a new teaser poster featuring the franchise's signature red lettering, making it clear that the film will be an exclusive theatrical event rather than a streaming play. Stepping into the role made famous by Sylvester Stallone is Noah Centineo, who will portray the younger version of the cinematic soldier.
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6: Lionsgate has officially announced that John Rambo, a highly anticipated prequel to the iconic First Blood series, will hit theaters on June 4, 2027. The studio confirmed the release date alongside a new teaser poster featuring the franchise's signature red lettering, making it clear that the film will be an exclusive theatrical event rather than a streaming play. Stepping into the role made famous by Sylvester Stallone is Noah Centineo, who will portray the younger version of the cinematic soldier.
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5: Lionsgate has officially announced that John Rambo, a highly anticipated prequel to the iconic First Blood series, will hit theaters on June 4, 2027. The studio confirmed the release date alongside a new teaser poster featuring the franchise's signature red lettering, making it clear that the film will be an exclusive theatrical event rather than a streaming play. Stepping into the role made famous by Sylvester Stallone is Noah Centineo, who will portray the younger version of the cinematic soldier.
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it's not Cartier, I'm my honest, a Richard. 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